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Si me necesitas, I'll arrive, believe me. Digo por G, soy tu perito loyal. 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Te sigo, te amo, that means I love you dearly. 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

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But I always feel you near me when I roam. Speaking of trips, overseas, let's do the weekend. 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Loving your ass, up on my